0: weights, I roll.
1: Like,
0: shit, down with the pack, I roll.
1: Without what, what?
0: Up with the sack, and you know that I deserve it.
1: F it. Let's say, the picture man says.
0: Please remember that you're
1: saving. Hey, walk up to the rust, like toes.
0: When
1: the teacher messes. Oh, see. One.

And of course, somewhere around 2007, this was one of the biggest songs. And I remember so clearly, because back then inside Unity Hall, yeah, during one of those entertainment with the whole weeks, this song would bang hot right in the place. And of course, big shout out to DJ Quest. I know he's doing his big thing inside Sunyani as well. Would always mash up the song. Just on 15 to hit 7. Remember when it's 7, where to go by Pastor Menzo Jabil. But before we do that, it's morning. Yes, it's morning. You're about to get ready for school, for work, or just begin the day's activities. 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

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Talk to Summer Cakes. They've got gift boxes. 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So give them a call today. Or just save the number. Maybe your birthday's around the corner. You have a friend about to marry. Tell them. Lekatrium's at NYC. 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Only one place. And that has to do with Summer Cakes. 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

0: Mini. His name is 50 Cent, this is Mini Man.
1: Lord, I don't cry.
0: Time is 7 o'clock. Pastor Mesa Tabula is here with us, ready for where to go. Today's episode, obviously, has to do with episode 2337.
1: Mini,
0: and I'm sure you want to hear what the man of God

0: years. All right, so let's go in for where to go. Pastor Ben's hotel this morning on the big Y.
1: Welcome to a brand new week. And as you know, for a long while, we've been looking at the book of Exodus, and we've been looking at God's dealing with Israel. We've looked at the plagues, and we looked at various forms of the plagues. And so now I'm jumping to the ninth plague, and then later we'll look at the tenth plague. And so we look at Exodus chapter 10 and verses 22 to 23. So Moses stretched out his hand towards heaven, and there was thick darkness in all the land of Egypt 3 days. They did not see one another, nor did anyone rise from his place for 3 days. But all the children of Israel had light in their dwellings. This is the ninth plague that God brought on the people of Egypt. You know, so much has happened, plagues that have touched the land, touched their vegetation, touched the animals, touched their bodies, but still Pharaoh is not making any move towards acceding to what Moses is talking about. And the plagues had progressed in severity, but as they progressed in severity, so did the stubbornness of Pharaoh progress. So now this plague touches the sun or light. Like most Egyptians, Pharaoh also worshipped the sun god. The sun god was a supreme god for the Egyptians. And so God had to do something to let them know who was superior, whether the sun god was superior or he, Jehovah, was superior. So the sun was not shining in Egypt, but the sun was shining in Israel. That is just to show this is not just a natural phenomenon happen. This is a supernatural act of God to, within close proximity of space, block sunlight and release sunlight. So this is a divine work. So two things I want you to notice. First is that there is darkness in Egypt, and this darkness lasted for 3 days, and it was palpable, a darkness you could feel, thick darkness. There was no source of light except probably the lanterns that they had. But when you read the context, it would seem like even their lanterns and other artificial lights were not working, because the darkness was so deep that people could not rise from where they were sitting. At the same time that there is darkness in Egypt, there is light in Goshen where Israel is staying. This shows the hand of God. And if you've noticed, throughout the last plagues, there was always a distinction between what happened to Egypt and what happened to Israel. God had to make a demarcation and preserve his people. So this plague is telling Egypt that God rules over all, and he rules even over the sun. But it also shows the darkness that Egypt is in, the spiritual darkness that they find themselves in. And on the opposite, it shows the light that God wants his children to fall into or to live in. One of the things we have to understand about the Christian faith is that when we become Christians, we're supposed to be children of light. In a world full of darkness all around us, God shines his light in us and on us and through us. And so we must live the light of God. And that message is clear to us. God separates the light from the darkness, and the children of light must walk in the light, live in the light, and exemplify the light. And that's what we see as we study the beginnings of this plague that befell Egypt in the ninth plague. Let's pray. Say with me, Heavenly Father, you are my light. Though the world lies in darkness, surround me in your light. In Jesus' name, amen and amen. God wants us to live in the light. I'm Pastor Mensah Otterbill. I'll catch you again tomorrow. Shalom, peace, and life to you.

beautiful song, ladies and gentlemen. You're still listening to Y1025 FM. Now, this morning, I want to remind you that if you've not had your breakfast yet, that you're definitely missing out something. I keep telling you, when you go to bed, the body works, right? Yeah, the body works. Everything in the system is working just to ensure that you are good. Now, by the time you're up in the morning, sometimes you sound exhausted. You feel exhausted. And it's simply because things have worked in the body. Apart from those who, you know, typically want to do your cold. Any other person else? It's because the brain has fed on something. In the morning, you need to make sure that you replenish it. You get it back so that you can become super active. You don't use the brain in doing a lot of things. Thinking, working things out and all that. And so there needs to be a bit of something for you to feed on. That's why breakfast is very necessary. I realized that on occasions where you don't really take breakfast, you had a dinner, so why is some way bibedu and inya toma? 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That is Pies Restaurant. Now, Two Tap Ministries is here with Command the Morning. Yes, you have the power to command things. That's why you get to command the morning. And we be out, sorry, I know I saw don't wish in your coupons. Now the dandies of Shinya coupons. Now the ABC or Denumu be a Shinya coupons. I'm so sorry, you name the ABC. You don't know what the day has in store. So you commit it into the hands of God. That's where you command the morning. And this one is actually a live telecast prayers which airs on Holy TV, CTTV, and other social media platforms. We are talking Facebook, YouTube, TikTok, on the handle Evangelist Ewusi. So this happens every Monday to Friday from 5 a.m. to 7 a.m. You get to command the morning. Bompae! Bompae! For Busua, Eshe Nyanko Ponsa. Baoma, Eshe Nyanko Ponsa. Juma Awe. Now for crack or sally, I wouldn't down for any beer. I seen Uncle Poo beer and you know who the Oma Jane found. Someone knows this, but hey, yeah. So, the main objectives of Command the Morning is to begin the day by seeking God's presence, guidance, protection, and blessing while committing the day and his activities into his hands. Like I said, anyone will be happy to me at joining me. Holy TV, CTM TV, Facebook, YouTube, TikTok, Ningina, Evangelist LC. Now, if you need any information on this, please send us a message on WhatsApp 024-1763-939, or you can call us on 020-1799-871. That's Commanding the Morning. Guinean Practical Institute is here this morning to remind you that if you want to grab knowledge in anything IT, this is the time. The time is now. 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

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Yes, under the School of Business and Applied Sciences. 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

0: Yes, time for us to turn to Miss Blessing Doe for DJ Trends this morning. She's got all the juice, she's got all the info, she's got all the news in town. Yeah, I hear there was a certain wedding just around the corner. They didn't invite us. Oh yes, you see when you cross the road to that side, that's that beautiful building they're putting together there.
1: Oh.
0: They purposely finished it for the wedding.
1: Hey.
0: Yeah, you don't know. People get money for this town.
1: They didn't invite us.
0: We are neighbors.
1: Why FM we here?
0: Neighbors, they didn't invite us.
1: We wouldn't try.
0: Yeah, something will happen. You come to YFM.
1: It's fine. Bring Jollof.
0: By now, Jollof is finished.
1: Sorry.
0: But you see, I went for another wedding yesterday.
1: Hey.
0: No, you know, my friend was getting married. Rahim.
1: That was good, though.
0: No, Rahim. I've been mentioning his name here. So, Dr. Rahim got married yesterday.
1: Okay.
0: And Rahim is a bad friend. He's a bad friend.
1: Why?
0: Yes, it's good you're asking me why. Because I really wanted you to ask me why. The why is that we are in a group. You know, we are steady mates. We are called Etuatedom.
1: What?
0: Etuatedom. Yeah, the only Etuatedom in that particular.
1: I know you're going to ask
0: what I mean. Oh, no, it's not Etuatedom as in Taliban squad, then you know.
1: I don't even know.
0: You don't know
1: means. No.
0: Do you know Konfo Kwade and Etuatedom? You've not heard that before?
1: No.
0: So yeah, we are Etuatedom. There are pastors in there. There are malams in there.
1: Hey.
0: Big shouts to Honorable Frank. Frank, they say on the Nanomne Dili. And Pastor Samir Obey. You know Pastor Samir Obey? He's a gospel musician as well. So the group ready. The name doesn't match the group.
1: Mm-hmm.
0: But you see, Rahim, you are coming to marry.
1: Mm-hmm.
0: Then you tell us that, oh, you are getting married. Then we are all excited. We say, oh, we'll come and display there. I mean, you are our friend. We come and display. We come and eat your love. We come and do everything. A week to the event, there Rahim says, NYU be the MC. He wants to spoil my plan. Like, he wants to spoil my plan. The plan that I've laid out. Because the way I know my imagine plan, I'm going to be who feel on. Oh! Rahim will be the MC. No, names are MC in the crowd, be Asha Mensa. Because if I was just going to play a small role and eat my jollof and have fun, and you know, I should be the MC. They say, Bibi Asha Mensa.
1: What did you do?
0: The jollof and everything.
1: What did you do?
0: I put it at the back of my car.
1: Okay.
0: So the jollof and the Medugwe Kulakum.
1: And then, oh, this is
0: it's
1: not true. It's not true.
0: You don't believe me?
1: You.
0: Oh.
1: That's not your friend.
0: I say, tell me the beer badge, my neighbor, and I'll do.
1: Me do, but. You know when it's shown from Israel to Egypt, from Ethiopia to Sudan, when it's shown.
0: No, you see, I don't like this situation where you've made me the MC in 2 months. Oh, FMC, the uncle, see the cap, Debbie. Who do you see? Come, my yaddo. When you know, I'm with you, and then I, oh, FMC, the uncle, see the cap, Sana.
1: Okay.
0: I don't like that.
1: Okay.
0: So please, anyone who invites me, this has been tiny. So congratulations to my brother, Rahim. Congratulations to the wife as well. Two engineers getting married. I don't even get you an engineer. You want to be a lawyer too. Why? Why are you doing that? Don't keep you one, Nessa.
1: I'm not a journalist. You want to be a lawyer too. Why?
0: I'm not a journalist.
1: Only you.
0: I'm not a
1: journalist. Yeah, what?
0: I'm not a journalist.
1: Then yeah, what are you?
0: Anyway, we are live.

You want to challenge the mini scale, but I was so did you need scale bad day. And I'm just don't worry, we will serve you. You better deliver. You eat throughout the month for some so and wait here. Easy like that. If you want a delivery done for you as well, please, these are the numbers 053-7277-856 or 020-320-4416. 053-7277-856 or 020-320-4416. 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We are in the same building with Standing Bank. We are actually upstairs. You call us on 054-9680030. 054-9680030. This morning, I want us to do a bit of sports. So early this dawn, Kumasi Asante Kotoko SC actually released a statement, and the statement had to do with the fact that they had actually parted ways with their head coach. I'm talking about Eric Tinkler. Yeah, so about 1 a.m. this morning, Kumasi Asante Kotoko actually released a club notice on the fact that the parties have agreed to go their separate ways. And you are wondering, if you are a Kumasi Asante Kotoko fan this morning, is this good news for you? Or Chale, you felt it is too early? I can hear my coach in America. Because if you listen to the management of the team, it looks like they really wanted to build a team. The coach also came in with high hopes because he wanted to be in the top two. Management wants to build. Coach says he wants to be in top two. Had too much expectations. Now, the team has had to part ways with him, and it was a mutual agreement, and they decided to go their own ways. So this morning, I want to hear from you. Don't give me a call. Just send me a voice note so that I can easily play it, and please make it snappy. Within 30 seconds, it is done. If it's above 30 seconds, I'm sorry, I may not be able to play it. But just in 30 seconds, tell me, Asante Kotoko having to part ways with their head coach, Eric Tinkler. As a Kotoko fan, as a football fan, are you excited about that? Or for you, it is too early in the day to have had that done. Ladies and gentlemen, you can send in your messages via 024-680-7545, 024-680-7545. Send them through WhatsApp and I'll read them here on the show. And I'll play them as well. We send them voice notes. Yeah, so you can send a voice note, you can send in a text via WhatsApp.

0: Alright, so time to play some of the voice notes and music in the back. Quick with Darling Team features Kojo Q. And this one is Ghost Time. Also, let's listen to some interesting comments coming in.
1: Good morning, YFM. The only on God, me and say what tunes you so. Me and my house, me got to go for the life. Bye.

0: can also send your voice note via 024-680-7545. And yes, I'll read them here on the show. Another one here.
1: Professional man, NY, international DJ, good morning. Boy, doctor, the world you have to also wait. Station in more, they say, I am pitting for no chair iconic. NY, no credit ever could pay. Coach, now I have Pamon on me, doctor, the MD, Martin, your shabby. This time, after Kotoko, players, let the Akumi dear go. It is a who coach wants me and control players. We have to sack you. Me DR there, me doctor there, me support team management. Me that.
0: Doctors, you know your support team management 100%. Those ones says, I think the coach should have been given some time. This is not good for the team. Well, team Nane, coach Nane opti said, it's not like team Nana Pambano. Once the coach opts for it, management also agreed to it. Until now, you have that agreement. May catch your visa issue, send it under 30 seconds. If you are sending me 1 minute 41 seconds, I'm sorry. I'm not almost at the exams. No more, so my dear. No more at your rules. Anyway,
2: 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The Castle Free Odium Top Man Storyboarding. 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NY. Kotoko for no, Nikwan so mupam coach, no, because coach need you or trying the best.

0: It'll be better come for Bobby and then, yeah.
1: Oh,
0: anyway, let's get to those one more voice notes coming through.
2: Anyway, good morning. You are darling boy. Anyway, coaching there. I'm a permanent member. Me Ghana Premier League, me support you, my dear, but me name didn't tell my permanent member. Anyway, Merry Christmas. A kick in on the workshop. I have a family, my boy.
0: Same for time, but twice a day. So mango fall, rice again. So I know the Anubis or Dini cake in Asia and I own. So
1: God, your fate.
0: I say, I have a try. Do you want to be traveling with TM crowd?
1: May you try.
0: Be out in a table, hold to idea.
1: My mentality, where I'm not.
0: Anyway, let's do those words.
3: 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A friend of PK, because I feel you could take glory. Top your pop. Kotoko coach na ya pam na dia here cuz kotoko nyeti ma eso tina kuma asima edua na be cheno ntisi ya pam na dia here. Shout out to Dada Mukudi, Kaka Bo Benzema, ani mi ami mu OPK mak.
0: This one is sending an appeal as we NY Mr. Obama why. Anyway, let me do that.
4: Ewai, good morning. 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Opa mo kofa morning o kramra. Team no, enye coach. Team ne enye coach. Players no, attitude no, the bobo no. So mo different team a, enye sa no bobo no. 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Into di e chirabe pam coach be 1,000. Omo ne kotoko ba obi e bon last o. Obi e ile ni won bon last. Enti enye coach. Eh, enti coach ne be nya bo no. Won nya bo na anim na abo sha. Coach ne be abe so na abo sha na. Eh? Enti si ana wa pam coach ni coach a wa fa be 1 week or say 2 weeks in what permanent or sa confirm for na players na what on a fin or sabe the players na chale kotoko ni de sebe as a never be kosua eh you never be kosua eh he eh na see me build the team eh we have Man City cry now we build the team no pega dula woman more time. I'm a new grade players, you know. Now, for coach within 3 days, 4 days, what's what happened? What's what to tell new players? If the coach, you know, but nothing was happening there now.

0: But I mean, of late, Kotoko has been announcing that the Ohians all share red jersey. Any red jersey be a poetry, poetry, ni free. There's a more announced free gate crew be uncle. But I mean, it's been free gate already. Poetry, poetry, ni nina, it's always been free. Then center line, no magic a Kirby. So I'm on for on my Pamo coach, you know. But let's say that the coach actually opted that he wants to go. If you read the statement that the club actually released, I say the board of directors of Asante Kotoko Sporting Club has agreed to the request of its head coach, Mr. Eric Tinkler, to be released from his contract with the club effective immediately for personal reasons. It is not like Kotoko Nakaso. Okay, welcome. Maybe a coach then losing the angel against the Diana and Tia Pamono. Coach after the game, no say, hey, yeah, on to be beer. So, management also agrees to it. Shall we say, okay, and yeah, I think two times. Connie, baby, I'll play this last one.
1: Yo, why, friend, we're tips in him. Yeah, make us a few hours. My coach now, why the age man and your coach in the photo to say, please, no, I want more home at him. Crack, crack, crack, crack, crack, crack. And I think it's about time I saw more fag group. Recruitment, my recruitment team. No more recruit better players. I'm a Kotoko. Now things so much stadium. No more be far. I'm a tough one. I'm only a man. I'm a bwana players. No more psyche. I'm a you know more like conducive area to play the ball. Like conducive environment. I'm never ball. I'm never ball.
0: All right. So I'm sure later on in the day when the sports team is here, they will definitely do more with that and have a deeper conversation. That, so make sure you tune in later. This says there hasn't been stability at the technical side of the team. Management has worked on that. If not, the coach is thousand beba. Still in question. Anyway, thank you very much for listening to Rise and Shine this morning. My name is NYDJ. Production was by McLean. Best Blessing Doe was here with DG Trends as well. This says NY, we've not heard the coach side of the issue. I'm sure they sacked him. So you don't believe the statement that the club released. I know somebody who was there yesterday in the evening where the coach had said that Charlie he would want to go. Like he accepts the blame and everything. He would want to go. I'm sure a lot of things went into that. Thank you for listening. Mid-morning radio show is up next. Right after that is going to be Charles on Wine, Drive of Your Life, Wine Lounge, and on and on. Mid-morning, put your back into what you do.

0: real time to do the real talk. It is expected of every panty liner to be extra absorbent, so that when you wear it in the gusset of that panty, it feels like there's nothing at all. But it does the work of keeping you clean, all fresh, all day. Come on, get a little closer. Let me tell you something. Anytime, any day, when I'm asked which is the best panty liner, I always say Pretty Lady Panty Liner. 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Those are just a few of the qualities of Pretty Lady Panty Liners. Just as the name suggests, feel pretty all day. Use Pretty Lady Panty Liners. 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
3: My songs are not smiling songs.

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0: 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Now, if you're a parent, I'm waiting here. And you want a place where your child can actually learn, explore, and have fun while doing it. I'm presenting to you the Royals Prestige Child School. Royals Prestige Child School. Say, Ebani say, I'm going to share, say, cartoons in Kwan, there's a man called Anatina Fio. No. Say, Miss Rachel in Kwan, and I say, Coco Mel, and I say, yeah, Baby Finn, just mention them. Yeah, you were asking me how I know it. Say, all of this, cartoons in Kwan, there have been in Kankola and Metina. Yeah, say, cartoons in Kwan, but social interaction, see the care of the children. Now for advanced, like in Kola Omenyin, this is not even preschool, crutch anyway. Yeah, you raise aside. No? But in Kola Omenyin, say a IT lab, say a science lab, say a playground. You know, you need your children to have that. It's a Kola Omenyin, school, social activity be in you. But this one, Royals Prestige Child School. Royals Prestige Child School. Your motto says it all. The Royals, learning while playing. So admission is currently ongoing. We are admitting children from crèche right through to basic six. From crèche through to basic six. Locate the Royals Prestige Child School, your Bomso, opposite NTN office on the Tech Road. 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
9: 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Thank you very much for the word so sweet.
10: And then that Zoom says to top of the hour, we've got 100% Ghanaian music coming through for the next 30 minutes. 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

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But there's something inside so strong, so deep, so great. And it's pushing me on.

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I still know if he changed the car she get from years ago. I still know if he take over all of her rent and pull. She still the work and know. Naturally, she still be proud of me. She asks for money sometimes, but her number one request still be grand kiddies. Meanwhile, I the granny niece. Streets, struggling to pay my master's fees. I'm on me to grow. Oh, you need duku pet, plenty greater show. She the stress, climb stairs, cause her knees they go. BP they rise and I have a need to show fruits of the seas you sow. Nani plan to sell or shen ne basuku na dachi bi. Ne banswa be sheni bi. And secure no fi find his feet. Brother and a wife to feed. 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Sometimes mine for be. I'm a me to grow. And so still I. Minyeshe man a killer.

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Funny, I was on my way to carry mattress from a mean house when I by chance met my homie from back then. 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Made me feel terrible. 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Blame it on these schemes, how they run. These streets no be fun, these G's no fee come. Mama me they grow, now saying we can be out. Many need they go, wonder how she feels to know that I still no be close to paying her back and giving her what she want or for more. When you've taken plenty shots and still put nothing on the scoreboard, wonder who you disappoint more, your mommy or your wife. Should I YFM, have to tell you all the story of my life?

0: Well, let's get back into conversations. There's also some more music coming through in the next hour of the radio show. Ah, Chamania Transactions. Isn't it? But you know, your money on them and then, me, I will pay. Yeah, I'm not tired. I'm not tired. You know PUBG and see, PUBG tall and see. As a PUBG I thought they were as a PUBG now no one say any sika ever. They be able to radio no TV radio and so stress. You do perfume, you sure no. And say PUBG and you fear and I say, oh na way you and he say umbi sana and I said then which is which? And I'm not tired them real fear and I said then. You're gonna say something.
1: Everyone you see the person or you something.
0: And you see yourself and chase won't you.
1: Oh, what is it? You know, the circumstance of which I bought it.
0: Mm-hmm.
1: You know, I wasn't like prepared to buy it. Mm-hmm. You know, it came as unexpected.
0: Okay, impulse buying.
1: So if I'm not ready to use it, so let me just put it down.
0: Mm-hmm.
1: And here be a microphone. I'm using one because actually I don't pay for this thing.
0: Who use the answer now?
1: See, microphone. Maybe use it as Charlie. I don't pay for this thing. Make a pay.
0: Okay. Okay.
1: Other than that, there, Charlie, forget.
0: All right. So to business owner, more people who are listening to us right now, okay, especially while you are in the buying and selling, maybe what tone, maybe I'm moving and all of that. Because even who more police in the same like. At the turn I'm on no. I say baby, what be do I throw here that trouble? I say no credit for credits come tomorrow. Do they still do that? I say no boy for credit come tomorrow. What old turn at there no? I want to know. At the turn I'm on turn no. O policy at the turn the same. You bet me a jina ebia 1 week later I bet ya. And I say when ya yam fan mao. And this goes to an say taxi driver is crap with them there, you know, cash and carry, right? Taxi driver went to me and say with the free, and a taxi driver is only free.
1: Mm-hmm.
0: I said taxi driver and say I'm coming, which means that taxi drivers, ride hailing apps from both Uber and all of those ride hailing apps on there. Baba, you free Baba. You free Baba. Oh, Baba, they so beat me, yeah, man.
1: Home service.
0: What's it?
1: Home service.
0: Oh, that be what Baba me we yeah, man, but oh, they me chase yeah, but my bro.
1: Oh,
0: 50 woman, hope. Don't worry, my bro. Baba, you're feeling free.
1: That be.
0: Hairdressing, swear.
1: That same thing.
0: Oh,
1: same thing.
0: My washing salon, you're feeling.
1: That be.
0: Oh, me, you're washing 20. Remember, man.
1: Washing 50.

Patricia. It is 0500-598569. And that's 0544-88-5921. Check fried rice. Check jollof. Check city. Looks good. Even tastes better. What's else here? And you feeling all. Your location here. KNUST. Next to the Ayenia Market. And yes, you're being you want. And we're doomed. Close to snap your bus savings and loans. Friday, Saturday, and Sunday. I'm being on the vibe. Still crazy. P2 Lounge, Kumasi City Mall. And it's time to go down. Down to the basement. 3 days of good choice chilling. P2 Lounge, open mic on Friday. 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We do roast and toast on Sundays. I'll be you know that after 10 p.m. Be crazy. P2 Lounge, Kumasi.

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0: Or say, we nurture great minds with great books. 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
3: Jeffrey. Hello, IFM. Good morning. RJ. Jeffrey, I'm sorry, I'm going to see you. I'm sorry, I'm a grand store for us to show. Charlie. Boys, I do weekends. Saturday, I'm busy. Boys, I'm sorry, bye. Oh, I'm going to see you, Charlie. I'm going to iPhone. iPhone 16 Pro Max. I'm going to see Namemomo ay tabiata kum mesa. Namemomo Friday mesa. 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I'm about to do this MJ. I'm a player and a boy, and I'm about to do my shino, Charlie.
4: No, but you know, see that Africa City, they play.
5: It's true. It's true. People they do like that, you know.
6: Why you do so before?
5: Oh, no.
4: Hey! The things libido will make you do it.
6: Internet is a disease.
4: You go
6: live
4: your iPhone.
6: At that moment, off a phone in your head. Or secure that. So
4: confirm.
6: Yeah, confirm.
4: Cause I got resources.
6: Yeah. Cause phone
4: no crown.
6: What
4: are they
6: been bear?
4: Eh,
6: it's over. We it be normal.
4: Eh, obvious animal. See, provision shops. We want money, but we want baby credit score. Credit score. We know that outside there. Like I see it.
6: Oh, then is where side of town?
4: I don't go to Atlanta.
6: No. I just
4: know. There are some people who have maybe a yenche down Toronto, but when you say oh, toa there.
6: This is on a different level.
4: Let me try and see if I can read it quickly. I remember like 2 years ago, I was really broke. Most of the provision shops, they do credit score. So I took stuff on credit at one provision shop in the hood, and my money was still low. I stopped passing in front of the woman's shop and started using a different route.
6: Oh, but that's bad.
4: Ended up freeing from four different provision shops.
6: I say
4: a different person. But once I got money, I paid them back. And I've increased my credit score. In this year, no. First, what kind of money Indomie is? Your quiet, remember
6: no? No. So, I'm not sure it's something they do to everyone.
4: Yeah. Because they look, they
7: All right. Yeah. I saw that Obama. Senior man, fetch a while. I bet I can't hold by. I told you, I stress up to your jacket from so contact. Bra, oh, free.
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You can call us up on 0594-894-927. 0594-894-927.

0: or 0553-461-433. We work every day 11 a.m. to 11 p.m. and we're delivered to everywhere in Kumasi. Check, check, city. Looks good and tastes even better. I've got a quick, beautiful conversation coming through. We're talking to Rex from Garden City University. And anytime you're on the mid-morning radio show, they have something nice for everybody. So, ladies and gentlemen, good morning and welcome to YFM.
1: Morning.
0: Good. You know they call me Seth again.
1: Oh,
0: you know
1: Charlie.
0: They look for me Seth again. Charlie. Madam, have you seen his life? Have you seen
1: it? See. My manager works with you here. If you are not seeing me, see me.
0: No, me, I won't see you. I'll see you.
1: You speak to Ivan, you see me. So
0: All right. And then, madam, this is the first time I'm seeing you.
2: Yeah, good morning.
0: Good morning. How you doing?
2: I'm good, yourself?
0: I'm fine. Thank you. Tell us your name. And
2: I'm Fauzia from Garden City.
0: From Garden City. When I'm my admission, oh.
2: Yeah.
0: Is the admission here? Application, yeah. When I'm on
2: fire.
0: That's it. All right, so let's take it. What's happening? What's the newest thing at Garden City University?
1: So a lot of things have been happening lately. I think that there's something we've not told the whole world about, and I think we need to speak on that. So by 2027, we might be the first ever private university to have a teaching hospital.
0: Oh, that's amazing.
1: Construction is under.
0: By 2027, that's next year.
1: Yeah, by the end of next year.
0: By the end of next year.
1: We are very hopeful that we'll start operation.
0: Okay.
1: And we need to give back to the community.
0: Oh, that's amazing. I don't know if I can squeeze some more details. Is it at Kenyase?
1: Of course, it is just right beside our premises. Just right beside our premises. So
0: it's a nice for a foul. It's enough foul.
2: And environmental science. Because a hospital is like a home. We have everyone involved.
1: Yes. Yeah, sure. So we believe that after 25 years of existence, we need to give back to the Kenya as a community and then the environment around us, because for the last 25 years they've been holding us up to this particular point, and so
0: they are fully housed you.
1: Yes. So we need to

0: I the last time we spoke about the business school, and recently I've been reading about cyber security.
1: Yeah,
0: and
1: all sure.
0: of that. So I don't know what we're going to start, the courses that are on offer, if people can still do applications for courses. So where do we pick from?
1: All right, so right now there's a special offer we've created.
0: Okay.
1: We've seen that most of our little ones, our young ones,
0: mm-hmm.
1: who completed WASA this year,
0: mm-hmm.
1: you know, WAEC and their Wahala,
0: mm-hmm.
1: always you have one deficiency somewhere.
0: Mm-hmm.
1: So we've introduced some diploma programs where we are nurturing up these young ones and okay. then building them through a transition period to take them to the degree.
0: Okay.
1: Because you know that in Ghana, when you get a D7,
0: mm-hmm.
1: it will be very hard for you to get to start a degree.
0: Mm-hmm.
1: But nevertheless, we don't want parents and their wards mm-hmm. to sit at home.
0: Okay.
1: So we want them to join us. We'll give you a 2-year diploma program.
0: Mm-hmm.
1: Then after that, we'll graduate you to the degree stream for 3 years. And so after 5 years, you have both a diploma certificate and then a first degree certificate as well.
0: Okay.
1: That becomes a very competitive advantage.
0: All right. Now, does it run through the various courses?
1: No,
0: or it's specific
1: they are designated programs.
0: Okay.
1: And so we have diploma in business administration.
0: Okay.
1: We also have diploma in computerized accounting.
0: Mm-hmm.
1: We have diploma in banking technology and accounting.
0: Mm-hmm.
1: And then we also have diploma in environment, health and safety.
0: Okay.
1: So these are areas where we are pitching these young ones to mm-hmm. nurture them mm-hmm. into those particular areas. And these are areas that fetch a lot of money.
0: Mm-hmm.
1: And so I feel that on behalf of management and then my vice chancellor, but Lisa, I forget, my vice chancellor is listening to the show
0: okay
1: as we speak.
0: Okay, so vice chancellor, I said what I said for nursing school.
1: A very wonderful morning to Professor Eric Kwesi Ofori. He sent his greetings to everybody who is listening to us live on Y102.5 FM this morning.
0: Great. So the beautiful thing, like you just mentioned, is that sometimes maybe you couldn't make the full grades to pick up a degree course, and then you know what it comes with. Sometimes our parents are also they want the best for us.
1: Sure.
0: It's Gadi City say your diploma courses, business school, environmental science, any the way. Business school, accounting, computing, Obano University na no call your diploma. Na Ovie diploma na no asandi afroso. Now why you degree? It's on be just case my yes you have diploma na next year you have degree dabi. Ofro at the aqua, and there's no problem because then results in AC and all of that. It will be OTACC today.
1: Sure,
0: mommy OTA, papa OTA, and as a student, I will be school OTA or not so per se want to apply. Like, can they go ahead to apply? Where do they do the application or where do they buy their forms?
1: Yeah, sure. We are still taking applications.
0: Mm. Okay, so where do they do we still do a post office?
2: Online.
0: You have to, it's online.
1: It's very simple. You see, life is very simple.
0: Mm-hmm.
1: Unless if you want to make it complicated mm-hmm. for your own self.
0: Mm-hmm.
1: So we've brought the thing closer to you.
0: Okay.
1: Even in your washroom
0: mm-hmm.
1: with a connected mobile phone,
0: mm-hmm.
1: you can buy a phone from us.
0: Okay.
1: See, gone are the days where rush to mm-hmm. post office fight lose.
0: We're in some long queue. We not catch on a 10 yet, but
1: fight car to be pie.
0: Mm-hmm.
1: But now we've decided that we bring the thing very simple.
0: Okay.
1: Now internet, there's AI, there's technology mm-hmm. booming mm-hmm. all around. So you need not to run helter skelter mm-hmm. to a bank to anywhere.
0: Mm-hmm. Okay.
1: As a matter of fact, we want every Ghanaian to feel how the forms look like.
0: Okay.
1: Nyavina or bank na koto paper stress and it's too much. But in the comfort of your own hands, you see how the form feel like.
0: Okay.
1: So it's just by logging onto our website via online, and then you can have access to us.
0: Let's get the website.
1: It's www.gcu.edu.gh.
0: Okay, so www.gcu.edu.gh. Anybody can log on there. You look for admissions applications. You tap on that. Then you
1: that
0: see the courses, what you have to pay. Then you go through and all. Mm. But there are people who want, for some parents, like, I'm saying internet. And so, my mum, you've been casting, so be.

0: phone or any party ho. Is there a particular contact?
1: So my sister will give us our contact number.
0: Great,
1: so
0: let's get into the contact number.
2: So we have
0: 0597 917 917 917 917 916 916 0567 0267 0267 384 384 0267 0267 0267 384 384 0267 0267 384 384 0267 0267 0267 0267 0267 0267 0267 0267 0267 0267 0267 0267 0267 0267 0267 0267 0367 0367 0367 0367 0367 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0367 0367 0367 0367 0367 0367 0367 0367 0 www.edu.gh. I'm going to ask other staff that consents it, like, you know, admission to school, would I get a hostel, would I have to come from home and all of that. What are the provisions like?
1: So there are a lot of hostel facilities on campus.
0: Okay.
1: And where you put your head to sleep to come to school, it's never a problem.
0: Mm.
1: As a matter of fact, we just acquired a new building for accommodation. So
0: okay.
1: There's enough places to sleep.
0: All right.
1: The here say you come along with your body. Mm. That's all. You can get a place, sit, relax, sleep, and have the comfort of your head, and then do your study, and then after 2 years, we all meet at the forecourt, and then we do our graduation. Very simple.
0: Now we have touched base on the diploma courses and all of that. Let's spend some more time and mention some of the degree courses that are available. That's if people can still apply and then get admitted into. So what degree programs are available?
1: Yeah, sure. So for now, we have the School of Health and Allied Sciences, of which you said you don't want to do advert for them. That one is there. So another school, we have nursing, midwifery, physician assistantship, both medical and oral, and then we have medical laboratory science.
0: All of these are degree courses.
1: These five are degree programs.
0: Okay.
1: And then at the School of Business and Applied Sciences, we have the accounting with computing.
0: Okay.
1: We have the business administration with options in HR, marketing, management, accounting, and then procurement and supply chain management is also a new program we just introduced just from last year coming. So now we also do procurement at Garden City. So if you want to be a procurement officer, probably you can join us, study for a 4-year degree program, and then you can also have it. We have BSc Computer Science, we have BSc Information Technology, and then we have BSc Environmental Science.
0: Okay.
1: Then we have the Diploma in Environmental Health and Safety, of which I've already touched on that. Then we have the School of Graduate Studies and Research. Somebody might ask that, as a garden father, they be our first degree. But now we have 6 master's programs that we are running currently.
0: Amazing.
1: It is possible that by next year, we might hit either 8 or 9.
0: Okay.
1: So now currently we have MPhil in nursing, MPhil in midwifery. We have Master of Public Health.
0: Okay.
1: We do MSc Cybersecurity and Digital Forensics.
0: Mm.
1: Then we also have MSc Health Services Management.
0: Mm.
1: So these are basically some of the master's programs that we do. And then we also have MSc Sustainability. And then I think it's Sustainability Studies, it's MSc Entrepreneurship and then Sustainability Studies. So these are the 6 master's degree programs that we do run. And so all in all, together with our diploma programs, everything, now we have close to 32 programs we are running. So there's something for everybody who comes to Garden City.
0: Now, you know, when it gets to the postgraduate part, that's where you get a lot of, you know, workers and all of that.
1: Sure.
0: You know, working is 9 to 5, people on a Monday to Friday will not have time and all of that. So are there options that, okay, I can take a weekend, or I can take an evening class, or I can take an online class? Are those options available?
1: So currently we have a system we call the hybrid system, which we believe that lectures shouldn't be held only face to face due to the working nature of a lot of Ghanaians we have presently. And so for such people in our postgraduate programs, they do the hybrid system, both face to face and then online. So they'll do small face-to-face than small virtual. And even with that, the lectures are being run on weekends.
0: Okay.
1: We know that Ghanaians have very busy work schedules from Monday to Friday. People are very, very, very busy. And so you go to work from Monday to Friday, then Saturday, Sunday. It is very comfortable doing online. At times you come face to face, have a feel of the environment. Okay. So our lecture models are very, very, very conducive for every working person who wants to further up his or her degree.
0: Okay, students, you have to say, the lecturer says the class is online. You feel it, I don't know what is on the online, but I said, online, you wish your own. And the class has been moved online. Oh, Jesus.
1: That's the point. It becomes very comfortable for you.
0: And then, great. One more thing I want us to, let's put out the contact again. And then well, I can mention out the website. You can go ahead and do your applications, and I'm sure all of these programs we have mentioned, when you go on the website, you're going to find them all there. Go through, read through, see what works for you, and then go through with the application. But then the contact again,
2: 0597-917-186-186-0597-917-186-186-0267-385-354-354.
0: Thank you very much. Thank you very much for coming through. I appreciate it. And shouldn't come and do one day and pass here and go. For the issues, if he's not coming, you should come.
2: Sure,
0: you should come. I want to say a big great shout to all faculty members at Garden City University. We believe that Garden City University has become what it is because faculty members have upheld good standards, have been consistent with the university, and then we are here today. We are even talking about building a teaching hospital. So yes, congratulations to Garden City University. VC, good morning to you, Vice Chancellor. We appreciate this, and that should be about it for radio today, ladies and gentlemen. Thank you. My name is Pap J007. Like you know, teamwork makes a dream work. Hold someone down, show some love to somebody, you never know, come through in your favor. Yeah, good morning to you, Marcus. Oh, my, like Marcus.

0: For all of you who have been calling thinking we'll do, don't say yes, don't say no today. It's coming to you tomorrow, okay? We'll have that tomorrow. But sending a special shout to you. If you are good afternoon to you. What? Someone's asking here. It's good to know you are plugged in. We saw your message. Like you miss listening to us on the radio because you have relocated. But we can tell you, location is no more longer a barrier, okay? On TuneIn, on Triple Radio, on any of this online streaming, but just search for YFM Kumasi, you'll find it. 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
2: Lawson herbal mixture. 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
3: I can just say, and that Lawson herbal mixture, so edition kunimunu. 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
2: I am a mint to touch, shimipa, Nasa dear, and we could to down who bisa,
3: and Monsieur de Banchabo Mumua. Lawson herbal mixture, a better in the Tama, what all cry.
2: And yes, a Lawson herbal mixture, Mamma, what Tommy dear, met there was. Na wenu enye sika na mbe da wase.
3: Oh, let us in kind.
2: Eh, hey, uno no.
3: Ha, wo chibre menya. 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Eh ho na ase, eh in kind.

0: Warrior, Wajuma, Wadache, Witrimu Pop, and Susia, Papa, Ebemua. This is them Piper, and more day, Esadana said.
1: The Biarada, and the young Papa Evangelist, I will see. And Mompire and Opebiara, 5 a.m., and the Quasi 7 a.m. Our Holy FM, 98.9. And one Piper Moon, Deliverance, Ebacoso. Now, Radia Dancia Superbrenema, and on Tim and Piper Yeti, Sawa Dancia Bidia. No one friend number, way, no one do a dance here. 0241 763939. Obetima follow.

0: Gidia, ayo. 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And if I watch it, one can hot
1: when you go on shamble.
2: Panty liner, dear. See a car, and none near no num near my ancassa. Nissan saw the tall panty moon as a wunama, because a baby and punyo. Now, Sune did you ma a dear winny dear, and your hotel broad the mooning. Away, bear me no mini won't cast him. A brebio be baby summers a panty liner, Benayen. 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A tra tra, come on. 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A fun coco. Dear pretty lady panty liners to me. Look a crown puny. Pretty lady Dean and Hunam say. Until you should be Nina Hotel Swase, be Biara under control. And Mabi before Biara Nadao. Your friend here.
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You know, I still remember the very first time I saw Kim Promise perform, right? Interestingly, I've never seen him perform live ever. The only time I saw Kim Promise perform live ever was last December for Promised Land. Yeah, I went to see Promised Land, and man, now Kim Promise is a performer. I loved it. I loved it. In the back is Kim Promise, Eyes Dried Over on the Shout on Y on YFM. Now, shouts to Saboxer. The question for today's Shout on Y is one that got me really, you know, in a box where I was thinking, I was going way back into like almost a decade ago. Damn. Yeah. So today's question on the Shout on Y, guys, we're asking, what's the... or who is that artist you saw perform live for the very first time? Which artist did you watch live perform? The first artist you watched perform live? Artist Bayer, we want to know. Now, once you're done telling us who that person is, you go ahead, you proceed to request for a song from them. Capiche? Yeah. So now, after Sabag asked me that question, I started reminiscing. I was going back. I was dishing back into it. And then I recalled that the very first artist I saw perform live, like Onyemini. And speaking about proximity, like I was very close to the stage. Oh. So yeah, I mean, it was, whatchamacallit? It was in the dark. I don't feel proud to say this, but then it was I was doing senior high school, yeah, and we actually skipped the wall, and yeah, I know, I'm not proud of it, I know. Oh my days. Nah, this is giving me some nostalgia, bro. Now, this is what I'm gonna do. I'm gonna play the song from the person, and I'll tell you a story behind it, yeah?

Kenya. Yeah, legendary Lord Kenya. He's the very first artist I saw perform live. And I mean, NY is still here, right? NY is still there. NY DJ, you go remember the year he repented? You did hear me? The radio they play for the back there. I'm not sure he's there. So the year Lord Kenya repented, that was the year I saw him perform live. Yeah. And so it was a performance. Anyone who went to Kumasi High School went with me that night, went there to watch him perform. It was stadium. Around stadium. And Lord Kenya came on stage, he performed, he did his thing, the usual Lord Kenya, I mean the stands, the stage performances and all of that. And then he came down, sat on the stage and started talking to us in a very strange way. You know, he was talking about repentance and all of that. So yeah, I was there when Lord Kenya repented. So yeah, that's just a little of a backstory. Question we're asking today on the Shout on One, folks, we're asking, which artist was the first person you saw perform live? Which artist did you see perform live for the very first time? Yeah, I think that's a better way to put the question. The artist you saw perform live for the very first time. The very first artist you saw perform live. Let me know and give me a song from them. I'll drop it, all right? My name is K Official though, just in case I forget. I'm here with Mandan Subworks. I'm having a bit of a throat issue, yeah? Yeah, as a minimum, yeah, me a kaka. So, intermittently, I'll be eating banana. I'm joking. But yeah, we're here. Summer Cakes is giving you cakes as low as 20 Ghana cedis or 30 Ghana cedis. You get a slice of it. You are paying just 10 Ghana cedis for a cupcake. Also, we have gifts, boxes, food baskets, and floral bouquet, all available. Also, we're giving you discounts on that. Discount on wedding cakes, birthday cakes, anniversary cakes, and all the cakes there is. All right, call us on 0534-752-577. 0534-752-577. 0534-752-577. Baking smiles from my oven to your heart. Get on YFM's Facebook. We're having a bit of a challenge with our X account, the Twitter account. So we're using Facebook, and you can pull up on Snapchat if you want at Y1025FM for all of that. So for covers, RGB LED strip lights, curtains, curtain blinds, wallpapers, Nina Alaska Star Enterprise. There are some people listening to YFM. I'm gonna have a phone call with you that you know why. In Kunyano Munya fit a demo no China. Because Kunyano Munya na bon, it wanted to come out. What does a camera need? I mean, excuse my language. As a camera, I'm Diago, baby, I'm not a Tehan. That's what I mean to say. If I show a who you answer your talk, you're not a fool, you're not a boo, and yes, she a muno, and I say, Fum Nasa, baby, I tell you. So, I couldn't, you know, I am more than one snippy, so you're so fast and all of that. Okay, you see, son, and papa no more. And couldn't you be near the rabbi and show? Yeah, the rubber and the shank, you know. Nay, the nylon be a good everybody. So, for covers from Alaska Star Enterprise, wallpapers, you get all of that. 3D, 5D, 8D designs, that's epoxy and chemicals. Call Alaska 0554 114 878. 0554 114 878. And our 0268 419 596. Alaska says call 0268 419 596. Yen kope Lawson the layman capsules. So on now being pumachi, I was all to heat. Lawson the layman capsules. A delay line a delay no into Ozzy no. Any question or dream will be a dear Mikui, eh? A drama and say, be crying a man to me and yaman and feel. Oh, a bit delay, no, a bit delay, a bit chia quick chick cry.
delay man capsules. And you know, penny, say your prostate, you know, say prostate, you know, say your shesui, you know. It's just like you are watering your plants or flowers with your gusu. So you come on, you know, say, it blossoms, it looks very neat, yeah. So, you know, your prostate, you know, it's here. And the prostate, you know, so bon, bye, come on, send it, baby, you know. Uh-huh. It's daytime. Name be a person with me, Timinka. Lost in the Lehman capsule, CCR and the bean, if you know. Johnson, I said, Johnson, I said, Tia, I said, Ban Ten Tem, I said, Nina, I lost in the layman capsules. It didn't hear any nigh, and TMA side effects be a coconuts will be here for you. Copy be to be a ton of ruby, I lost in the layman capsules. Oh, shouts, maybe go so. Fair 0248 619 999. And I'll be to me, I try 0242 133 577. Yes, in Nombinijina Naso, Binya Hording for Fokra. But then Kaihunu say we, FDA, Ajiatum, say yeah. We do not talk enough about how stressful it can be to figure out what nourishing breakfast to give your kids every morning. Well, Milo is in the chat. Yeah, W's. Milo, W's. Milo is in the chat. Milo says, why? Oh, we're here for. That is why we're here. We are a great option. Creamy, delicious taste we have. It makes the kids want more. They want more every morning. They are new every morning. There's more to the Milo Only One than the rich, milky, chocolatey taste. There's so much goodness in every single pack that you find. Just take time, relax, sit back. Get one. Read the back of the pack and see for yourself. It's important nutrients combined with malts that support energy release for the cocoa in there. That's also for the rich taste and milk for calcium that supports them as they grow. So keep choosing Milo All-in-One, not just for the special taste, but also for the nourishing goodness. Milo is energy to go further. Folks, it's 12:30 on the Shout to Why, and today I present to you this question. Let us know the artist you saw perform live, you know, Okoni show, live performance, stage performance, uni, uhuno, any TV show, uhuno live. That artist, let us know. 0246-807-545. Once you're done telling us who it was, mine is Lord Kenya. Yeah, and it's one memory that can never wipe out, no matter what happens, you know. Because I was there, I saw him perform live. During senior high school day. Shout out to everybody that went to me from Kumasi High School. You can use the WhatsApp number. Don't call the number though. You can use the WhatsApp number 0246-807-545. 0246-807-545. 0246-807-545. Somebody's giving me a welcome. Doctor. Doctor says I'm welcome. Okay. So you can put yours on WhatsApp, voice note 0246807545, or just send a text, same number, WhatsApp number, same number, so whichever works for you.

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Shout out to Y. Enter 2:30 p.m. 2:30. What happens? It's the Y Sports update from Dennis Ivan Opoku. He comes in, drops that. Leaves the studio at 2:50, 3 p.m. We have the drive of your life. The safest lane is on this side. The drive is hosted by AJ Mensah and DJ K Bow. They end the show at 7 p.m. When at 7, you are hearing from DJ Bongo. He's here from 7 down to 10 p.m. with the Y Lounge on YFM. Over here on this side, we're asking the very first artist you saw perform live. What do we need? Yaga and Nikoshen is all performing. Ah, Kwame Kumasi ni. Hey, me say Yagani, Yagani. Yagani. What do when you question ni Yagani, Yagani? Say what performing? Hey, artist Ben. Mi hu. Uya no ma yenen yon bako. Ni abama.

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Good afternoon, IFM. Mr. K official, Mr. K now's alive. Mr. K, me the the first artist I mean who almost all will perform a VVIP. Ewosunyani, Trust Station. A chair on being sure. Mr. K, it's a boy circle.

Good afternoon. The time of the galaxy is a fit for the full market. At least I'm a corner fresh shoe pie of a new circle here. 2016, yeah, Halabadi Beach. So, some of the bonnet, you know, my legend, only Joe B.

Yo, Mr. K, official. We are the tips in here. 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I'm a first year. I'm a Darko vibes. 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I cry. Yeah. It's about me tomorrow by Darko vibes.

Pierre. I also be able to call. 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But I'm a first artist, I'm a whole performance here, I put no way back. SHS, then time 2009. Yes, I see no buy. But I'm waiting for the movie. I'm okay. I'm alright. 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I'm worried, man. Yeah. 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

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Yeah, my first artist where me go on the concert was Chris Brown, yeah. And if you can play me Under the Influence by Chris Brown, I really appreciate it. Shout out to everyone listening as well. Bless. My name is Kofi from Atonzi. Thank you.

0: happening? 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This is Dr. Beck, who is inside trade.
1: 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That was 2021, 2020, more baby. 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
3: 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Hey, yeah, you know, till the last hour. And you and San Adriani. I didn't change your point.
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Yes, guys, welcome back to the show to YFM 102.5. Name is Kale Official. What's your name? Where are you listening to the show from? And what's your song request? I mean, the one we're asking today on the show, right? Shouts to Ken. Ken says, the very first person he saw perform live was Ebony, the late Ebony Reigns. Wanted me to play Turn on the Lights. Says a brand new day. Good afternoon to me and YFM. I have an interesting one on my WhatsApp. Shouts to the Najiman. Najiman says, do you remember the Sakodie Kwabna Kwabna Beka show Alameta somewhere around 2014, 2015, bro? That was Rapaholic. I do remember. Yeah. Says that has to be mine. I can't recall any event before that. Wanted me to play by Jimmy Kwabna Kwabna and Sakodie. YFM. Did I miss anything? Oh, shouts to my like Money. Money, you are lying. Money said he saw Michael Jackson perform live, bro. And to other people missing the question we're asking today is Nipakura Audi Wenihun one on one, not the one you watched on television or the one you enjoyed their performance. I'm asking the person you saw with your own two eyes perform live, you know, Ujina Onuni Utimikwad on Sako Kano. That's what I'm talking about. First person now who said performing live, artist van. I want their name and the song she want me to play from them. I've had a lot of Sakodie on the show. Beautiful. AY Darling Boy, I already mentioned that I mistakenly played a different song. Fantasy, Fantasy, Fantasy. I played a bass sweetie for the person who wanted VIP. He didn't request any song, so I played a song from VIP for him. Also, I've texted him this morning. I'll tell you something, my brother. San Franco Media Institute is here, ready, equipped, and poised to teach you. 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GES, Adia Tunisia, San Franco, the Banner Journalism, anything around it, the Ayomwa, Paul, Nekoji, and Cheche, and Nase Koji, Adisuyan, Ohon. Let's show how to be a DJ, the right kind of songs to play, when to play some songs. Let's show Nina, fine sports journalist. That's what you want to be? 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We got you, Sir Franco. Let's show Nina. 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A microwave oven, iron kettles, blenders, cookies. 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They do for you as well. That on laptops. We are Benjuma Sibra Bajinia here. Now we use in an outyaka. So you don't even have to bring every amount or all the amount, the full amount, baby. You see at the corner 50,000. Just an example, we meet you at 5K. Now for 45,000, you have to think, at 3,000, I'll meet you at 500 cedis. And I, you know, near the amount. We use you at 3,000. You get the example? Yeah. In Tibra, we are Benjuma. We are not controlling our own. We are not going to be a deal. Kumasi branches in your Family Plaza building, first floor, you're being the Boss FM. 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
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Every single morning from 5 a.m. to 7 a.m. Asadan Koma, aye, evangelist, we see. Ono na boama, ano pebiano, it's me bompire, come on, yeah, they. Jumedi ni bidi ni dini mina, ni na watch ni mina, no. Yunya butre. The share adding, sir. Say one share so bompire ungus, on ton super ungu ye jumasu. Ya warrior, so lie be a biano, on ton super ungusu, on share so my. A friend, aye, command the morning, every morning on YouTube, on Facebook, on TikTok. Hand on the evangelist, we see. Me share and so our Holy TV and our CTM TV, but then you can listen on YFM as well from 5 a.m. to 6 a.m. because I had on 6 a.m. not NY, but so yes, but then on the other pages, straight 2 hours, 5 to 7 a.m. YFM. If I drop it to me, our WhatsApp number is 0241 763939 0241 763939 0241 763939, and what's up in Kwan? And I call us, you know, 0201 799 871, and I'll be to me afraid 0201 799 871 0201 799 871. Tell me, an artist you watched perform live for the very first time. You went to their concert. You went to their show. Senior man be sending me, I said, Chris Brown. Nah, what's your accent now? Oh, they kinda, yeah, no crap, no crap. You and I were not there. Send me a voice note, 0246-807-545, 0246-807-545. 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

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Easy rice, abba, beseho, aseho, baby, ayedi, amu, amu, kama, ayedi, ayedi, jolof. Abba, ayedi, man, shishi, ayedi, jolof, be, some way, there, because, eh, easy rice, bro. The rice is 95% of the cookie. Easy rice, nengkwa, for me, 95, just because, so you say easy rice, nengkwa, no. Ebi, ayedi, 95%, 1 way, boss. Waseho, kwa. Mujitumu. Now, there's the reason why I'm saying this is, Mujitumu, come on. And you know, they're nice product at Babekaho. Now we have the easy sardines in vegetable oil. You're packing it with omega 3. And that boy, when you know, wakuma and a wide dream baby, come on. Healthy eyes, brains, and eyes. 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

0: I can tell you to send me more trip or nothing. 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
1: 102.5. Wow.

Sumedu and Max Money, name of the song, Jones. Yeah, Mr. Harry produced this one. I have 12 minutes for Ivan to come here with a Y Sports update. We want to make a billion. Z's. Million, billion. Like I said, beyond that, we have the Drive of Your Life with AJ Mensah. DJ Bongo is here with the Y Lounge as well from 7 to 10 p.m.

0: Now this one is from Drinkwater Papa Freddy from Ajisu Sakodie. 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Interesting. He wanted Illuminati. Okay.
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4: Israel Yahuwah. 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

0: Good afternoon, my people. 31 minutes past the hour to you. My name is Dennis Ivan Opoku. I'm here with sports in the next 20 minutes. K Official brought you the shout on why you requested the best tunes. You had this lovely voice, his sexy voice, according to the ladies. Charlie, it's time for sports with my bass voice and my deep vibe and my sporty talk. Charlie, the Why Sports update is proudly brought to you by Belmont Non-Alcoholic Malt Drink Original. You know, it's a Monday afternoon. What are you taking for lunch? Yes. What are you taking for lunch? Whatever food you eat, you need something smooth to enter your throat, to give you energy, to give you the vibe that you need to continue working. It must be Belmont. And one, what's on them? Belmont for you this afternoon. Get Belmont and enjoy. Or you want to do the usual lunch thing where you don't eat heavy, you wait till it's 4 p.m. so you finish, so that when you go home, you don't eat anymore. Intermittent fasting for a degree to you. All that you've got to do is to get yourself Belmont and then find some pastries attaché. And now, you can even shift from the pastries and get some chicken. 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With Belmont attaché, you are sorted. 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Belmont, shine your greatness. Belmont, a new malt experience. And don't forget that because Belmont, they are the Papentino. Bell Beverages, they are Benintino. A FDA approved Food and Drugs Authority approved. It said, and no, and I hear no, and no power, a real, and you may be gobble shown chan, man, Belmont. Unya, who are a woman, Belmont, who are you, Belmont, and one year no. Now the Black Stars of Ghana are in action this Tuesday against Gambia. We lost our first game against Cote d'Ivoire in faraway Bouake on Thursday. This game is important for the senior national team and we've got to win. The only way that we will win is by making sure the players that we have are committed to this task. And being committed to this task means we are beating Gambia on Tuesday. Can Ghana win that game? We'll talk about that on the show. Also, Kumasi Asante Kotoko's head coach, Eric Tinkler, has left his role after 4 matches in the Ghana Premier League. 5 matches in total. The Democracy Cup final, which was won against Hearts of Oak. The games, the 4 games that have been played, WB United, Heart of Lions, Samatex, and yesterday, Adriana FC. Adriana defeated them by 2 goals to nil at the Barbaria Sports Stadium with a 10-man disadvantage, but they still won the game until the woman. Let's begin with the Black Stars of Ghana. Of course, we are talking first of all about what Coach Carlos Queiroz has said this morning. He had his press conference. Yesterday we spoke lengthily about how the Black Stars will need to do well in this game against Gambia. Ghana needs to win so that we can have confidence in qualifying for the AFCON 2027. Head coach Carlos Queiroz talked about the game that they played earlier, the one that they played with Cote d'Ivoire, which ended in a 2-0 defeat. He touched on players not really knowing themselves that much, players arriving late, having players arrive 16 minutes at the airport before kickoff and all that. So looks like he wants the fans to understand that there's a lot more to do concerning this team, and with time they will do that.
1: That's the reality. We play against Panama, against Croatia, England, Wales. As you should know, they are not players from second division and third division. They are some of the top teams in the world. Tight games between us and them. We play Japan, we play Korea, we play Austria, we play German. Tight games. Sometimes you have 6-8 opportunities to score 1 goal. Sometimes you have 2 open opportunities to score 2. That's the name of the game today. But I totally agree with you. We cannot deny the reality. And we have to improve a lot in that compartment. And we've been working to improve in that compartment. But, you know, as I'm trying to explain, the national teams, they don't have too much time to work. We don't have time to work. We just have time to make magic decisions. So you see the clubs, and they work 1 month, 3 months, 6 months, 8 months, 1 year, 2 years with the same players, and they're still missing goals. They still, sometimes they don't have the results. National team, we have last game to prepare the game against Ivory Coast, we have 16 minutes on the pitch to put a team of players that they know each other in the airport. Some of them, they didn't know each other. They only shake hands in the flight. They arrived the night before. 60 minutes, we play against Ivory Coast. We have four open opportunities. We have to praise our players, the way they play. So, but...
0: Carlos Queiroz is the head coach of the Black Stars of Ghana. Still on the gaffer for the senior national team. Now, there are question marks on, or there are questions on his contract. The duration of his contract, Korea says, I should let you know that he's here to serve Ghana, whether it's 2 years, 3 years, 4 years, if it's 10 years, he's ready to serve the Black Stars. And as far as the Ghanaian populace is happy with him, he stays with this team, and that's magic with the senior national team.
1: This stage of my life depends of what I'm

0: back from that exciting weekend. Quite a lot happened in Selborg. It's Everett Eugene. What's up? How you doing?
1: I do. What happened? Everything cool.
0: Nice as I do inside, man. How's your Monday?
1: Monday has been good. How's yours too been, man, so far?
0: Grace and I chase.
1: Maybe so.
0: Let's fly.
1: All right. So, Abiona, you know what time it is. Time, Rich, make I give you updates of what happened for on our country, Ghana. This segment will probably be brought to you by MTN. MTN say make I tell you, say, be somebody way. The internet be some place where you they like grab your information. The internet be where you they link most of your friends, most of your loved ones on. You be somebody way. This same internet be what you they take run your daily, your day-to-day activities are. Then I go hear you say with MTN, with as low as 50 pesos, you go feed them a daily internet bundle. So pay way now per day, MTN, everywhere you go. First headline, even though it's a sad news, but it's a good news to people who they believe in justice. Police arrest suspects in connection with kidnap and murder of Nana Yao Chire, popularly known as Dinero.
0: Okay.
1: Is it okay?
0: The circle guy, yeah?
1: Yeah, the circle phone dealer. Okay. There are many Delilahs in town. Ohima, we are jail once after circle phone dealer's murder. Mm. We have made the music industry look like it revolves around a few people.
0: Okay.
1: Wow.
0: Do that.
1: This they come from Andrew Kome, popularly known as Mr. Drew. Sele?
0: Okay.
1: Yes. So starting from the top, an hour or two ago, police posted on the Ghana Police Service posted on their social media networks or platforms a communique addressing the arrest of suspects in connection or in line with the kidnap and murder of the popular circle dealer, popularly known as Dinero, formerly known as Nana Yao Chire. Yes, the date dated today, the 28th of September. I read from the Ghana Police Portal. They say the Ghana Police Service has arrested three suspects in connection with the kidnapping and murder of 33-year-old Nana Yao Chire, who was reportedly missing on last week, 22nd September 2026. The suspect, Philip Zifa Kofi Tafi, Sarah Osei Adams, and Josiah Oboadie, were arrested following investigations by the missing persons unit. Okay. So in case you don't know, there's a unit in the Ghana Police Service. If somebody know they find somebody, or somebody feel say, oh Charlie, maybe the morning tea as AJ left, you say they come YFM, hours away, we know say regularly your man will come enter house, all the hours pass or the hours have elapsed, but we know see your man. If you report to the missing persons unit at the Ghana Police Service, then go start the search wherever the person they be, then go come out to the person, whether dead or alive, then go carry out the details on where the person they and the update of where the person in current location they. The second paragraph, preliminary investigations indicate that the victim left his residence at this suburb there for, if you talk at me for cool down. In Accra. So he left his residency on the 19th of September in Accra, a suburb called Kokromemle in Accra, where, you know, where he left in his Honda Civic vehicle and did not return after that same day. Investigations revealed that the victim was lured to suspect Philip Tefe's residency at Teshin Aglaza by suspect Sarah Osei Adams. Okay. So according to, you know, before the police dropped their communique,

0: according to eyewitnesses, according to people where they know the guy, then talk say this particular Sarah or say, you know, be somebody where the guy means say he go enter the porno. So that particular day, the guy rings say, oh, at this particular zone, can't sleep my body, and that whole night. Just like some people go all night, go pray all night. That becker, you go feast on me all night.
1: Yeah.
0: Yes. Sana, the guy no say that go be last night.
1: That be the last supper.
0: Oh,
1: bruh.
0: Oh, did he hear now? Oh.
1: You see, cry. We don't know whether he chop or not.
0: I know. The question be, we don't even know whether he use cutlery set or what.
1: Damn.
0: But yeah. So the second but last paragraph, both suspects later confessed to their involvement and indicated that suspect Philip Tefe attacked the victim during a confrontation and hit him with a metallic object, causing him to sustain injuries. The victim was then moved to another room where he was left unattended and later died. So then take something, whack the guy in head.
1: So the guy, he died for the day.
0: Yeah, he died for the room inside. So maybe where the match happened, maybe he pounced on them, we hit them, we carry them go different room. So unattended. So unattended be maybe the guy they bleed.
1: Yeah, wait, and they just left.
0: Then just left him for the room inside.
1: Then the chick they there. The chick then the other.
0: Yeah, be the chick. So it be like the chick they stay with the guy. You know, we arrange to make the guy come, make it come Rokoto the match. Bro. So it'd be like the Rokoto they happen, you know, with the other, the one way, bam, Lord, come inside. Hey, bro, you know, it's you. The last but one paragraph, investigations further established that the victim's body was conveyed in a Kia Morning vehicle to a location near the Temamoto Way on 20th of September 2026, where it was dumped in a bush and set ablaze. This no be mopa, but yes, ablaze.
1: Charlie.
0: Hey, this no be mopa, but they set in body ablaze.
1: I don't feel sad, chef.
0: The partial burnt body was discovered at the community 18 on 21st September 2026. The victim's biological mother and uncle identified the body at the police hospital morgue on 24th September 2026. The police have also retrieved the victim's iPhone 12. We suspect Philip Tefe allegedly sold for 100 Ghana cedis. The buyer, Sunday Omeji, he's a Nigerian. Omeji, so he was the one who bought the phone.
1: So after the guy killed the
0: yeah, he's also selling phone for 100 Ghana.
1: iPhone 12.
0: Yes.
1: For 100 cedis.
0: Yes. To a Nigerian guy called Sunday Omeji.
1: Chimo
0: has been cautioned and detained for dishonestly receiving the phone. Further investigation led to the arrest of suspect Josiah Oboadie, who is being investigated in connection with the disposal of the body. So after the guy killed the guy, the Philip guy killed the guy, he go carry contracts, give a different person, say make it go what, make it go dispose the body off. So it'd be like this Josiah guy be some, it be job way they do, you know, be bad guy. So make we just go dispose, you know, we take him poppy in Kia Morning, you know, we go carry, don't see as everybody sleep, we carry the body go at the community 8 inside there, we he go dispose the body off. But then, according to police, the Josiah guy too has been arrested. Where the car too, where he take dispose the body of too, has been compounded and seized. So as we talk to you right now, all this, you know, all this apparatus, all these investigations, all the things is with the police. So then go process the case, go court, make the judge do take it from there.
1: So the issue be say,
0: but then so far as then confess, say yes,
1: then do am
0: there.
1: So as so it could be
0: like
1: guy,
0: this
1: it,
0: one there, no be no shortcut to heaven. This one there,
1: so I don't so
0: this it, one there's a shortcut to heaven.
1: He killed the guy sick of the girl. It be like the guy get some different issue.
0: I'm not sure.
1: Hi.
0: I'm not sure say he and the guy get issue. Maybe we say the girl no belay inside for him, so maybe he and boyfriend they stay house. You know, we maybe Charlie the guy come, the guy PM, the kind of atopa the guy they give, or the kind of things the guy they give. Maybe he no give some before. You know, we can only suggest and only propose. Because we all we know they there. We are not sure say the courtroom self, the judge go ask, say, oh Charlie, you know, because already then confess say something like that day.

no o mu ni na we mu ni abeka se yi Christes asori bi dia ba mi tin bo asori bi dia ba mi tin o mo to nyum pa abeka se bi o mu twa abo mo de mo no enye ho ko a do you understand it? 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So you know what it does, bro. I mean, kasabibri. Just make sure you're 18 and above, because, hey, only 18. Kope kukumelon bites.

Ladies and gentlemen, thank you very much for being a part of the show. Oh, hopefully we're back tomorrow. I'm gonna come next. DJ Bongo with the White Lounge, 7 to 10 p.m. I don't know if you're supposed to grab cocktails or grab some chicken or whatever, man, because it's going to be all right. But then, I keep telling you, life is hard. So are you. You may be here. Okay, to me, kids, saving up for Tisha. Stay home. Shouts going out to DJ K Bow, to Sabog, and then you for tuning in. Charlie, we're back. I see you. Skedaddle.

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3: 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Opposite Circle Mall. And Wakaishi. And next comes the Danumu. A Ebene MTTD. Fre 0200-281-080. 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
5: debiara da eni yan papa evangelist awusi emua paye anope biara 5 a.m. eni kosi 7 a.m. ewa holy fm 98.9 ewa mpaybo imu deliverance ebe koso na urade dia dance ya sube brenema anote mpaybo yechi sa wa dance ya bidia na wa friend number way ni wa diwa dance ya 0241-7639-39 Obetima follow Mpai Boju Media. 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

0: 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Yeah, my name is DJ Bongo. We got you on the lockdown from now through to 10 PM. You know what it is. It's real simple, man. 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

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A real simple, Charlie, from Fufu to, through to Omutu, through to Nkwain Ben Up, Nkatin Kwain, Ben Kwain. Ninja and I are ready, active at the Octopus Garden. And PC, yeah, a whole lot more. Charlie, man, don't know what, man, don't need extensive. What you say? We do chop all of that and more at the Octopus Garden, Charlie. And yeah, so it's music, MC, live MC, and Charlie, whole turn up, whole socialization, all right? So make sure you don't miss out next week, all right? But aside that, though, we're open every day, all right? Every day.